0: Jesse, you can always sell any dream to me. Oh, Jesse, you can always sell any dream to me.
1: Vielfalt, die man wirklich hört. 91.7.

0: Ask me now, I'm going down. 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And my name is Bobby Brown. Watch me now, I'm going down.
1: Yeah. I knew you'd be surprised.
2: Durch den Dienstagabend mit 91.6.

I ain't so sure about this place. It's hard to play a gig in this town, keep a straight face. And it seems like everybody's got a plan. It's kinda like Nashville.